And it was an 8-hour experience. 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

0: In the weeks to come, he will try it in larger and larger doses and assess whether or not the trips he can produce are worth taking.
1: Hello, Scott. Visual, he's got maybe color exaggeration, wiggly lines, moving patterns. I would not expect it to.

higher. Shorty fly as fuck and she smoke fire. Got good credit, probably can't get no better. With you, I gotta keep it 800, no lesser. Higher Saturn, now we notice nature's patterns. Higher, wake up early, mix the smoothie with the protein. Feeling so clean, ain't throwing so much shade on your boy like Ice to Oakley's. We need more cheese.

0: Trudell, the Santee Dakota Indigenous people, tells us our resistance, our struggle is not sacrifice lost. It is natural energy properly used. The generations remembering the past to rebuild the future. For weeping is another way of laughing and resisting and outlasting the enemy. And today's tears are a cleansing for tomorrow.
1: Apala dene shelle pala sinvi Ila reshi pira shan De toma asankara Ila reshi pira shan De toma asankara Nina nun sondela do Kazaka lo yelen koro Mba fo yere yengo londo fanango Talo yele na boy Inafo Congo Brazzaville Kalo yele na boy Inafo Sudan Londa fanango Kalo yele na boy Ya yeah. Gazale konango Shimono esipiration de banfuga
2: Vous aimez cuisiner? Vous aimez groover? Alors venez et goûtez la Funky Kitchen de l'oncle Jibs. Rendez-vous tous les troisièmes samedis du mois de 20h à 21h sur Prune.

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I scramble up a pipe quick to dangle in the night, tuck and gander at the spirits.

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I be tweaking on these tracks. I do what I need to do, I'm only speaking facts. 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

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Smash like glass in a picture. Clash, get wrapped like hash in a Rizzler. I raise the levels like tracks on a mixer. Pound on the ground to the cracks and the splinter. Till the impact measure max on a Richter. That's a

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Clash, get wrapped like hash in a Rizzler. I raise the levels like tracks on a mixer. Pound on the ground till the cracks in the splinter. Till the impact, measure max on a Richter. That's a lyric now, you don't wanna test folk bars. Man, a killer sound boy with a whisper. Spin man like a twister, hasta la vista. Smash like glass in a pitcher. Clash, get wrapped like hash in a Rizzler. I raise the levels like tracks on a mixer. Pound on the ground till the cracks in the splinter. Till the

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Clash, get wrapped like hash in a Rizzler. I raise the levels like tracks on a mixer. Pound on the ground till it cracks in a splinter. Till the impact, measure max on a Richter. That's a lyric now, you don't wanna test folk bars. Man, a killer sound boy with a whisper. Spin man like a twister, hasta la vista. Smash like glass in a picture. Clash, get wrapped like hash in a Rizzler. I raise the levels like tracks on a mixer. Pound on the ground till it cracks in a splinter. Till the impact, measure max on a Richter. That's a lyric now, you don't wanna test folk bars. 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

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church, church, church, church, church, church, church, church, church, church, church, church, church, church, church, church, church, church, church, church, church, church, church, church, church, church, church, church, church, church, church, church, church, church, church, church, church, church, church, church, church, church, church, church, church, church, church, church, church, church, church, church, church, church, church, church, church, church, church, church, church, church, church, church, church, church, church, church, church, church, church, church, church, church, church, church, church, church, church, church, church, church, church, church, church, church, church, church, church, church, church, church, church, church, church, church, church, church, church, church, 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church, church, church, church, church, church, church, church, church, church, church, church, church, church,

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flip the switch, share my voice, then screw me, not screw him, not tonight, not screw him, your mind is out of sync with my mind, but try again, share my voice, make a choice, take your time.